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In the first 6 months of their lives, breastfed babies do not need any additional food or water. Babies who are breastfed suffer from less ear infection than bottle-fed babies.

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1: 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We acknowledge that their sovereignty over this land was never ceded, and we stand.

everyone, she says. She says, diesel things look better in the window.

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0: Hi, this is Jimmy Barnes for RAD, recording artists, actors and athletes against drink driving. When I'm on tour, I love seeing fans having a great time at the gig. 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What I hate to see is one of my fans try to drive home after they've been drinking. So before you go to a gig, plan ahead. Share a taxi or arrange a designated driver who won't drink. You'll make the road a lot safer for all of us.
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0: traditional owners of the land on which we broadcast. 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

0: 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We pay our respects to the elders past, present and emerging of the Turrbal and Jagera people. We acknowledge that their sovereignty over this land was never ceded.
1: And we stand in solidarity with them.
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I'm back to square one. Feelings that fill me when you said they were done. Can't even blame you, the way I'd act was shameful. Leave us both feeling painful. And I don't wanna be the man I was. Maybe cause I'm not a man, I've been acting off, had to get around. Feelings had me down, took it out on you. Now I'm broken by the sound.

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1: 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We pay our respects to the elders past and present and emerging of the Turrbal and Kyagera people. We acknowledge that their sovereignty over this land was never ceded,
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0: I'm Frances Peters Little, daughter of legendary singer Jimmy Little. My dad was just like everyone else with chronic kidney disease. He fought it hard for years, but eventually it took his life. My dad would want you to know that kidney disease affects about 60,000 of our mob, but worse still, 9 out of 10 people don't even know they have it. So, even if you don't think you have any health issues, do yourself and your family a favour and ask your doctor or local AMS to check your kidneys.
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1: 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We acknowledge that their sovereignty over this land was never ceded,
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On Friday, 23rd of October, spend an evening with the Sunny Boys at Roma Street Parklands as they celebrate 45 years of their eponymous debut album. This will be the Sunny Boys' only Australian show in 2026. 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

sphinx of cement and aluminum bashed open their skulls and ate up their brains and imagination. Moloch, solitude, filth, ugliness, ash cans and unobtainable dollars, children screaming under the stairways, boys sobbing in armies, old men weeping in the parks. Moloch, Moloch, nightmare of Moloch, Moloch the loveless, mental Moloch, Moloch the heavy judger of men, Moloch the incomprehensible prison, Moloch the crossbones, soulless jailhouse and congress of sorrows, Moloch whose buildings are judgment, Moloch the vast stone of war, Moloch the stunned government, Moloch whose mind is pure machinery, Moloch whose blood is running money, Moloch whose fingers are 10 armies, Moloch whose breast is a cannibal dynamo, Moloch whose ear is a smoking tomb, Moloch whose eyes are 1,000 blind windows, Moloch whose skyscrapers stand in the long streets like endless Jehovah's, Moloch whose factories dream and croak in the fog, Moloch whose smokestacks and antennae crown the cities, Moloch whose love is endless oil and stone, Moloch whose soul is electricity and banks, Moloch whose poverty is the specter of genius, Moloch whose faith is a cloud of sexless hydrogen, Moloch whose name is the mind, Moloch in whom I sit lonely, Moloch in whom I dream angels, crazy in Moloch, cocksucker in Moloch, lack love and manless in Moloch, Moloch who entered my soul early, Moloch in whom I am a consciousness without a body, Moloch who frightened me out of my natural ecstasy, Moloch whom I abandon. Wake up in Moloch, light streaming out of the sky. Moloch, Moloch, robot apartments, invisible suburbs, skeleton treasuries, blind capitals, demonic industries, spectral nations, invincible madhouses, granite cocks, monstrous bombs. They broke their backs lifting Moloch to heaven. Pavements, trees, radios, tongues, lifting the city to heaven which exists and is everywhere about us. Visions, omens, hallucinations, miracles, ecstasies gone down the American River. Dreams, adorations, illuminations, religions, the whole boatload of sensitive bullshit. Breakthroughs over the river, flips and crucifixions gone down the flood, highs, epiphanies, despairs, 10 years animal screams and suicides, minds, new loves, mad generation, down on the rocks of time, real holy laughter in the river. They saw it all, the wild eyes, the holy yells. They bade farewell, they jumped off the roof to solitude, waving, carrying flowers down to the river, into the street.

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1: 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We acknowledge that their sovereignty over this land was never ceded,
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3: 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It's probably because you're listening to said digital. 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

coming in on the show. Thanks very much for having us. We'll see you again. We'll be on Countdown, we hope, within the 2 month period. So watch TV, boys, later. Watch out for our first single whenever it comes. I'd like to leave you now. An appreciation for you having us here. Thanks to one audience with our theme song. Get another original. And dedicate to this friend of ours over here on the stand. Can you see who it is? Who is it?

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0: The old ball and the young calf together. Victorian heavyweights, the meanies, have joined forces with Queensland Chainsmokers Dad Fight to bring you something truly dangerous. 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The meanies and Dad Fight proudly supporting 4ZZZ.
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Now I poke my head out for all my new friends. 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

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After a while, they walk down the aisle. And just when everything's looking peachy keen, the fool's eye starts to wander. And at the first sign of struggle, he goes looking for trouble. Enter the dragon, for here comes the bridesmaid, best friend of Jane. 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

0: I'm Laurie Lawrence. Gee, we had a successful year in the pool in Tokyo. Closer to home, we had our worst year in a decade. 25 little Aussie children drowned, most in swimming pools and bathtubs. It's a tragedy 25 families will never get over. Let's get child drownings down to zero. Fence the pool, shut the gate. Teach your kids to swim, it's great. Supervise, watch your mate, and learn how to resuscitate. Kids alive, do the five.
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1: For over 10 years now, Brisbane indie record store Sonic Sherpa has been adding value to the local scene, both with its wide range of physical music media and dozens of free all-ages in-store gigs that they host each year. Located in the car park of Stones Corner Hotel, just a few minutes away from the CBD, Sonic Sherpa carries a large range of new and vintage vinyls, CDs and cassettes, as well as music-related books, DVDs and t-shirts. 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
2: Shout out to Emma, who recently subscribed to 4ZZZ for the very first time. 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

0: were at a party. Three little kids were playing in the pool, all under five. Adults were busy talking. Glanced over, noticed a little one underwater. I think she needs help. That's how easily something can happen. It only takes a few seconds. Don't worry, the party had a happy ending. But we need to remember, fence the pool, shut the gate. Teach your kids to swim, it's great. Supervise, watch your mate, and learn how to resuscitate. I'm Laurie Lawrence. Kids Alive, do the five.
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Yeah. Show us some more. Play some more cock rock!

Wonder where we've been. Man, we've been around. Sitting on top of the world, that's where we've been. Wow, feels good to be back. We're gonna tell you a little something.

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2: 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Always was, always will be. How you been, BJ Max?
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1: I'd like to back announce some tracks that's just been playing. That track was a Jackal track. Toilet track was called In A Box. Before that, PNG track. PNG artist, they go by the name Knuck of Blood, Toilet Track Palm City. And before that, there was one and only Ocean, and Toilet Track's called Pacific Herbs. Oh man, so wonderful artists out there. Hey, BJ Max,
2: especially that Jacker.
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0: I like the background of some tracks that's just been played. That artist, his name was G Smooth Smallboy from PNG. Told that track to the Prime Minister. And before that, the late Archie Race took the children away. And before that was Kept Comedy, They Should Not Steal. So don't go away. More music coming your way here on Z Digital and DAB+. Let's get to the music.

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Love it like it's the best. 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
0: Look, the back announcement and tracks has just been played. That track was another Ocean track. So that track's called Country Boy. And before that, Mal Power. So that track, Island Home. And before that was a small group called Booyah Tribe. And so that track's called Hang On. So don't go away, more music coming your way here on Z Digital and DAB Plus. So BJ Max, let's get to the music.
1: We're going to do it right now.

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So

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0: I'd love to back out some tracks that just been playing. That track was a First Nation artist. It goes by the name of JK47, the title of the track, The Recipe, and before that, ECB, and the title of the track is By the Way, and before that was a Spring and Mac, title of the track, Dodge the Bullet. And he was a PNG artist, Port Moresby, yeah. So, BJ Max, more music. We're nearly coming to the end of the show, aren't we?
1: Not far off.
0: Not far off. So stay tuned, fam. 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

0: Hey, hey, it's coming to the end of the show. Hey, BJ Max.
1: Yeah, it is, unfortunately.
0: Go to get yourself a beat, and we're going to drop a freestyle, eh, from the viewers.
1: To the listeners, absolutely.
0: Yeah, let's do it, eh? Yeah.

0: Yo, it's coming to the end of the show. I'd like to say bye, Mahuta. Goodbye in my father's language, Kayon Yowa, in my mother's language, Yowa. See you on next Monday from 7 p.m. to 8 p.m. here on Zed Digital and DAB Plus.
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2: 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It's pretty good.

And welcome on 4ZZZ Digital, or Z Digital, to another episode of Nothing But the Blues. I'm Andrew. I'm sitting in the chair for Jules this week. Jules is out on assignment, but I have it on pretty good authority he'll be back next week. I've got the usual collection of local, national, and international blues for you tonight. And, of course, Song for Little Princess, bit of C6 Steve a little bit later on. I'm probably going to do a same song, different artist as well. But right now, how about a little Rory Gallagher calling card?

stand. It's gonna rain, brother, and it's gonna rain hard when the blues comes calling with his calling card. It ain't too funny when you

That's Mark Easton, our very own local Queenslander, just from down in Tambourine Mountain. Black Betty, and before that, Roadhouse Blues, both off his new album, Dark Horse. Before that, I just kind of pulled one out of the old locker, Whammer Jammer by the Jay Giles Band. I heard that the other day, and I thought, hey, why don't I put that on Nothing But the Blues? Anyway, look, I'm going to keep going with the old recently released and go into a bit of Fancy Weapon. This is Squirmin' Mermin'.

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Let me see if I can find that. I can, I think. Let's have a listen to Let It Burn.

0: to weigh my life again.
1: G'day, it's Taya Chani here. 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

Little 8-Ball Aiken and Teo Chani there, waiting on better days. Before that, I played a couple of tracks off what is a new-to-me album from Brothers. It's Frank Sultana, Beretta and Sullivan album. Too Many Women and Winter in the City. And before that, Uncle Rich, General Havelock. I'm almost certain you can only find Uncle Rich on Bandcamp, but I recommend you seek it out. That was a great track. Alrighty, play a little, we got here, the Paul Butterfield Blues Band, born in Chicago.

A little bit of Taj Mahal. She Caught the Katie. Before that, the Rolling Stones, Hate to See You Go. Johnny Kidd and the Pirates, Shaken All Over. Hey, look, I thought I would go into same song, different artist. Most people will recognize the name Suspicious Minds. It was obviously a hit for Elvis. His version, Presley's version, reached number one on the US Billboard Hot 100. It was his 18th and final number one single. But it was a re-recording from a 1968 song written and first recorded by Mark James. Now, I did know Mark. He told me a story once. He said Elvis's manager called and said Elvis would like to meet me. I said, oh, that sounds pretty cool, Mark. Meeting Elvis? He goes, yeah. I said, well, how did it go? He said, well, they flew me to Vegas. They took me to the Hilton Hotel. They took me right up to the penthouse suite and there was a party going on. There was all these people there just basically listening to music, you know, eating food, drinking, big party, big fun. And they took me over to see Elvis and Elvis said to me, I'd like to record one of your songs. And I said, oh, which one? And Elvis said, I'd like to record Suspicious Minds. And I said, well, okay. And Elvis said, all right then. And then I got back in the elevator, went down to the bottom floor of the Hilton Hotel, back to the airport and flew home. So that's how Elvis apparently did business back in the day. And Mark really did enjoy telling that story because he told it to me and I know he did tell it to a lot of different people. I'll play Mark James's version. I'm not going to play Elvis's version because I'm pretty sure most people know it. But Rock Quiz did a version featuring Tony Hadley and Kylie Oldest. So I'm going to play both of those back to back. Here we go.

We have a little jazz on the old Nothing But The Blues here on 4ZZZ. That was John Coltrane, Blue Train, and then prior to that, Mr. Sims. Well, I think we're about close to finishing up another Nothing But The Blues here on 4ZZZ. And I'm sure Jules will be back next week. I think you can enjoy that. In the meantime, though, let's close it out with a few more tracks. We're going to Sonny Terry, Brownie McGee, and I caught Hubcap Stan a couple of years back at Blues on Broadbeach. I got a few of his tracks to play, and I think I can probably sneak in a Ruthie Foster and a Blind Willie Johnson.

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1: 4ZZZ acknowledges the traditional custodians of the lands from which we are broadcasting, the Turrbal and Jagera peoples. We acknowledge the strength and resilience of theirs and all Aboriginal and Torres Strait Islander cultures, especially in the years since invasion and colonisation. We pay our respects to their elders, past and present, for they are the ones who hold the stories, who hold our cultures together, the oldest continuous cultures on this planet. Sovereignty was never, ever ceded.
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3: Good evening and welcome to another Monday night here on Incubators. I'm Owen. I'll be joined tonight by Lord Darfield in the second part, and Peter will be wrapping up the show with a mystery theme, so wait for her to announce that later in the show. I've focused on bands that are coming up soon with gigs, so it's a bit of a spotlight on things you can get out and see in the next coming weeks. So we're going to kick off the first set with actually something which is not coming on, but it's a brand new song that's come out of a desert rock band from Berlin, Cactus for Breakfast. They sent this over to my other show, Randomised, last week, Something on Your Mind, and then we'll get into our gig stuff. Tin Star, their track The Devil Himself, which comes off their Granville Street Sessions LP back in 2025, they're a local folk trio, country acoustic, and they'll be appearing with the Neon Signs and Gold Hearts at Banshees on the 7th of August. That'll be a cracking gig, and it is a fabulous venue out there at Banshees at Ipswich. So, let's kick off the first part of tonight's Incubators. Enjoy.

You're listening to Incubators on a Monday night with me, Owen, and we're well into our deep dive on gigs that are coming up and the associated bands. This next set will kick off with Waiting for Brenda, their brand new track, Day Old Roses. Now, they'll be playing as part of a huge lineup for Crack Rhinestones, which is on the 8th of August at The Cave Inn. Huge lineup. I suggest you go to the socials and the Z newsletter to find out more details. We then have The Wicked Messenger. Jimmy and the band, they're back on the 6th of September. It's a Sunday afternoon gig at the Junk Bar with the Blankettes in solo mode. It kicks off from 2 p.m. and that's actually going to be their last show of the year because they're going into recording sessions through to the new year. Looking forward to the new stuff, but particularly getting along to that gig. And the track you're going to hear tonight is You Don't Love Me Anymore. Lock it in, turn it up so the neighbours can enjoy it. Here on Incubators Z Digital.

Hey, you're an incubator. It's Owen coming back in for the last time tonight for myself before we hand over to Dan and Peter after Dan's sections are finished. Now, we finished that last three-pack with a track from Sacred Blue titled Inside the Snow, which came off an EP called Winter. And that's my hook because it's obviously the 2 weeks of winter in Brisbane. Now, Annie, who's the front person and creative energy behind Sacred Blue, is actually a local multi-format creative and does poetry, her own solo stuff. But importantly for this show, she has a photographic exhibition coming up with Toby Lewin at Field Trip Gallery, which is on the corner of Given and Latrobe in Paddington over the weekend, 8-9 August. Get along to that. That'll be fascinating. And he's got a particularly keen eye for photography as well as poetry. So we've gone back to 2018 to pull this Sacred Blue track to get you warmed up, so to speak, for the photographic exhibition. We're then going to kick on with the Melancholics. They have a gig coming up on the 14th of August at the Cave, and they're supporting some local Americana acts called Darktown River with their EP launch, and Smoke Lanterns are also on that bill. I saw Smoke Lanterns at the Cave 2 Sundays ago, and they are outstanding live. So all those bands are certainly worth getting along to. And the track we're taking is Oh Sweet Darling, which comes off the self-titled debut LP from the Melancholics that came out in September last year. And I think that, then it gets to the final track of the night, my apologies, which is out of the 4ZZZ archive. Shout out to Kate, our wonderful librarian. And I've gone to a Portland, Oregon artist. It's experimental, avant-garde, jazz. Oh, you know, that pushes my buttons, Grubers. Off an EP released in 2001 titled F. And the track you're going to listen to tonight is Corrective Lenses. Actually, fabulous album. So that's, I think, a very neat segue, same thing. Over to Dan with whatever Lord Duffel's going to reveal in his section. Lock it in, enjoy. Incubators here on Z Digital.

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Just there we had the fabulous Kinney Mail with Drum Drum. Next up we're going to bring you Lemon Eyes by The Universe. The Universe by Lemon Eyes. Gotta love it when you get things backwards like that. 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
1: Just there, we had one of my favourite Canadian artists, and it obviously wasn't Nickelback. That was Harley Olivia with her song Haunted. And coming up next, I'm going to bring you another one of my favourite artists. This is Lindsay Stirling and her song Lost Girls.

Alrighty, I hope you enjoyed that song. They're one of my favourite bands at the moment. I don't know if you know this, but they actually started in Sydney, I'm pretty sure, in Australia nonetheless. And then, you know, must have been from Ireland, but went back there after they became big. So, but yeah, they owe their beginnings to the club scene in Sydney. And coming up next, I'm going to bring you another one of my favourite artists at the moment. This is Aurora with Runaway.

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Just there we had Another Sunset by Audio Martyr, fronted by one of my personal acquaintances, Michael Koo. Now, on to local news, did everyone hear about the big cocaine bust in Sydney the other day? Apparently 2.7 tonnes was found in Queensland, worth about $810 million. Now, I was driving home with my Colombian support worker at the time. We'd just watched Colombia win in the World Cup, and that's reports come over the radio, and nowhere to lie, he's just smashed the steering wheel. He's like, "Wah puta, Carlos, my shit." Oh, sorry about that little swear there, but yeah, he was not happy. I don't know what that was about, but anyway, Colombia won in the World Cup, so that's a reason to celebrate. Coming up next, just to play us out, I'm going to bring you Ren with Money Game. I hope you have enjoyed today's episode of Incubators here at 4ZZZ. And don't forget to subscribe, because your subscription helps out the radio station immensely. And to hear more knee slappers, feel free to give me a follow on Facebook and YouTube under Lord Duffield. And I hope you lords and ladies have a lovely rest of your day.

basement interiors. Devils walk among us, they fit the criteria. Eerie theories, strike fearing, weary minded men. When we're clearly living in dictatorships, nearly blinded by illusions to choose. But who's fooling who? Ball chain to your shoes on pain. It's a crying shame. Pursuit of our own wealth lights a flame that makes greed a game that lets the whole world burn. As the world turns, the whole world burns. Money was invented for trade, but now those bits of paper twist hearts, make slaves, turn a saint into a sinner, a child into a killer, his finger on the trigger of a money

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1: Dear Mr. President, it's evident that everyone's a resident of fear when they support these ideas that keep us separate. When they make us believe that everybody is coming to terrorize you in the streets, they say proudly through gritted teeth, it's my right to hate. That's freedom of speech. When did freedom become a reason to hate? A way to justify your race?

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1: G'day, I'm Peter, and you're listening to Incubators on Zed Digital, broadcast on a Monday night, 10 p.m. till midnight. 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A big thanks to both Owen and Lord Duffield for their previous segments. I really enjoyed Lord Duffield's selections of tracks by Indigenous female artists. Tonight, I'm going to be mainly spinning new local releases from the 4ZZZ Hot Bin. I was pretty excited when I saw that Brisbane-Sydney jangle pop legends from the 80s and 90s, Ups and Downs, have a new single out. Ups and Downs are a real fave of mine and are doing a tour of the 40th year anniversary of their acclaimed mini-LP, Sleepless, as well as their new stuff, and will be playing at the Crowbar in October, so jump on those tickets. First up, you'll hear the Nui, Out of Thin Air, and then a couple of classics off Sleepless.

0: You're listening to Incubators and I'm Peter. That last tune was a cover of Neil Diamond's song Solitary Man, done by local jangle legends The Ups and Downs. There's only a few covers I reckon that are better than the original, and that is definitely one of them. In that bracket, there were two other Ups and Downs songs, their classic The Living Kind, and the set started with a new release from them called Out of Thin Air. It's different to the old stuff, but really grows on you. Ups and Downs will be touring again in October this year at the Crowbar to celebrate the 40th year anniversary of their acclaimed mini album Sleepless, as well as the new stuff. So get along. We'll step up a notch now and move into some new release dance rave tracks. Confidence Man are a local duo who have made it huge on the Australian overseas rave circuit and festivals. Here's their new one, Young London.
1: We bring you the sound of Young London. Bomb the base with a brand new...

0: 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That set of new releases were all by local acts. The last high-energy track was Grief by my friend Chloe, who are a six-piece meandering post-punk band. And before that, there were two dance rave tunes, Half Devil by Jaguar Jones featuring Kira, and first up was Young London by Confidence Man. Every week, 4ZZZ highlights a new release album. This week's album is Mount Zero by alternative rock band Swap Meat from South Australia. I'm going to play the first track off the album, which is called I Know. Enjoy!
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0: I'm Peter, and you're listening to Incubators on Zed Digital. That last set had a cruisier, pop, folky vibe about it, with new releases from Australian acts. Announcing backwards, you heard Julia Jacklin's single, I Wish, featuring Elsie and Maggie Rigby of The Maze. Prior to that was another fabulous Australian female songwriter, Holly Throsby, with her new one, Tell Me I'm Done. In there also was local producer, songwriter, EJ Woods, with Dog Torn, and up the top was Swap Meet and I Know off the 4ZZZ album of the week, Mount Zero. I'm just going to give a trigger and language warning here, as I'm going to finish off tonight with a tribute to Jennifer Finch, the bassist from the all-female LA California grunge rock band L7. Jennifer recently passed away from her battle with brain cancer, aged only 59. I'm going to play three tracks off their iconic 1992 album, Bricks Are Heavy. First up is Shitlist, which I would also like to say is that brain cancer is definitely on my shit list. Then you'll hear Wargasm, and I'll end the show with Pretend We're Dead. Please take care of yourselves and get out there and live life. Good night, and we'll catch you next week.
1: Language warning. This next song has a little bit of cussing in it. Just warning you if you need to turn it down.

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0: Drowning is still a major cause of death for children under five in Australia. Last year, 16 little children drowned in Australia. Parents, grandparents, all Australians, let's do something about it. Join the fight against drowning in the under fives.
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0: Hi, it's Laurie Lawrence here with my grandchildren, Evie and Harper. Drowning is still a major cause of death for children under five in Australia. Last year, 16 little children drowned in Australia. Parents, grandparents, all Australians, let's do something about it. Join the fight against drowning in the under fives.
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1: So I had this mole on the back of my neck that I'd had since I was born. 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

0: Moreton Bay Koala Rescue is a group of volunteers who rescue sick, injured and orphaned koalas in Brisbane's north side 24-7 and take them for medical treatment. When we release them, they go back to their habitat where they are rescued from. Most of us know Southeast Queensland koala's population is under massive threat. Habitat loss, as well as dog attacks and car accidents, are the main culprits. However, koalas are also susceptible to the venereal disease chlamydia, which can be fatal if not detected early. Do you know what to do if you saw a sick or injured koala by the side of the road? Well, first of all, never try to pick it up. A wild koala will shred you. They may look cute and cuddly, however, they don't know you're trying to help them and may turn into Freddy Krueger. They have some big claws and immense power. After all, who isn't cranky, bitey, and nasty-minded when they're not feeling well? So, place a washing basket over them or sit with them at the side of the road. If you can't stay with a koala, remember to mark the site where the koala was found. Anything will do. Even an arrow made of branches pointed to the tree. Then contact us on MortonBayKoalaRescue.org and we'll come and collect Blinky Bill. Help us help our koalas. Koalas are just so cute. 4ZZZ cares about our community.
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0: School speed zones are now operating. Please adhere to the speed limit of 40 kilometres an hour. These zones are generally operating between 7 and 9am and 2 and 4pm on school days. 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
1: Ooh. 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

0: Steer clear of flashing lights. When you see emergency responders and vehicles on the side of the road, slow down and give them space to work safely. These are the people who come to our aid when needed, often working on the roadside in the dark or in the rain. They become some of our most vulnerable road users to help other people in need. So make sure you slow down and move over if you can.
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